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horns were black and shiny, and their hot breath he could feel. A bolt of fear went through him as they thundered through the sky. Voice

sculpt their eyes and flirt, their shirts all soaked with sweat. He's riding hard to catch that herd, but he ain't caught them yet. 'Cause they've got to ride forever on that range up in the sky. All the horses snorting fire.